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15: Kids Country Weather.
16: Mainly clear skies tonight with a low of 41. Winds out of the northeast, 5 to 10 miles per hour. Tomorrow, daytime highs approaching 85. Lows dip down to about 58. Tomorrow night, mainly clear skies. From the Weatherology Weather Center, powered by weatherology.com, I'm meteorologist Jennifer Wojcicki for 106 Kicks. Right now, 72.

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6: Jake's Country Weather.
7: Mainly clear skies tonight with a low of 41. Winds out of the northeast, 5 to 10 miles per hour. Tomorrow, daytime highs approaching 85. Lows dip down to about 58. Tomorrow night, mainly clear skies. From the Weatherology Weather Center, powered by weatherology.com, I'm meteorologist Jennifer Wojcicki for 106 KIX. Right now, it's 70 degrees.

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12: Close it down to about 41 tonight under mainly clear skies. Winds out of the northeast, 5 to 10 miles per hour. Daytime highs approaching 85. Tomorrow, mainly sunny skies. Lows level off around 58. Tomorrow night, mainly clear. From the Weatherology Weather Center, powered by Weatherology.com, I'm meteorologist Jennifer Wojcicki for 106 KIX. Currently, it's 64 degrees.

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9: Will it stick down to about 41 tonight under mainly clear skies, winds out of the northeast 5 to 10 miles per hour. Daytime highs approaching 85, tomorrow mainly sunny skies. Lows level off around 58, tomorrow night mainly clear. From the Weatherology Weather Center, powered by weatherology.com, I'm meteorologist Jennifer Wojcicki for 106 KIX. Right now, 60.

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14: Kids Country Weather.
15: We'll sit down to about 41 tonight under mainly clear skies. Winds out of the northeast, 5 to 10 miles per hour. Daytime highs approaching 85. Tomorrow, mainly sunny skies. Lows level off around 58. Tomorrow night, mainly clear. From the Weatherology Weather Center, powered by weatherology.com, I'm meteorologist Jennifer Wojcicki for 106 Kicks. Right now, 60.

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10: Will it stick down to about 41 tonight under mainly clear skies? Winds out of the northeast, 5 to 10 miles per hour. Daytime highs approaching 85. Tomorrow, mainly sunny skies. Lows level off around 58. Tomorrow night, mainly clear. 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Currently, it's 58 degrees.

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12: Country weather.
13: It's down to about 41 tonight under mainly clear skies. Winds out of the northeast, 5 to 10 miles per hour. Daytime highs approaching 85. Tomorrow, mainly sunny skies. Lows level off around 58. Tomorrow night, mainly clear. From the Weatherology Weather Center, powered by weatherology.com, I'm meteorologist Jennifer Wojcicki for 106 Kicks. Currently, it's 58 degrees.

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going somewhere. 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Please, please, please, please, pretty please. 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

0: 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Let's blow some dust off another one. Remember this one?
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14: It's down to about 41 overnight under mainly clear skies. Winds out of the east, 5 to 10 miles per hour. Daytime highs approaching 85 Monday. Mainly sunny skies. Mainly clear skies Monday night. Lows level off around 58. From the Weatherology Weather Center, powered by weatherology.com, I'm meteorologist Jennifer Wojcicki for 106 Kicks. Currently 55.

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9: Jake's Country Weather.
10: Lows level off around 41. Overnight, under clear skies, winds out of the east, 5 to 10 miles per hour. Mainly clear Monday. High temperatures reach up to 86. Monday night, lows around 57. From the Weatherology Weather Center, powered by weatherology.com, I'm meteorologist Jennifer Wojcicki for 106 Kicks. 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
13: Lows level off around 41. Overnight, under clear skies, winds out of the east, 5 to 10 miles per hour. Mainly clear Monday. High temperatures reach up to 86. Monday night, lows around 57. From the Weatherology Weather Center, powered by weatherology.com, I'm meteorologist Jennifer Wojcicki for 106 Kicks. Currently, it's 52 degrees.

0: going somewhere? 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Please, please, please, please, pretty please. 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

2-2 to Parker. 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
0: More coming up. 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
11: Kids Country Weather.
12: It's down to about 41 overnight under mainly clear skies, east winds 5 to 10 miles per hour. Mainly sunny skies again Monday. Daytime highs approaching 86. Lows dip down to about 57 Monday night. 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Right now, it's 52 degrees.

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15: We'll slip down to about 41 overnight under mainly clear skies, east winds 5 to 10 miles per hour. Mainly sunny skies again Monday. Daytime highs approaching 86. Lows slip down to about 57 Monday night. 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Right now, 48.

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3: I'm Brent Barnett on Brownfield. U.S. Congresswoman Ashley Hinson says it's time for Congress to pass year-round E15 once and for all.
4: Our producers have waited long enough. It is time to make sure we deliver the certainty they deserve, and that starts by having a vote in the House.
3: The Iowa Republican says that House Speaker Mike Johnson has offered a floor vote on May 13th. More news up next on Brownfield.
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3: Director with the Illinois Corn Marketing Board says this summer's review of the USMCA agreement is vital for agriculture. Southern Illinois farmer Matt Rabin.
9: Our number one where we export corn is Mexico. Our number one ethanol market is Canada. We need to make sure that gets renewed. Very important to corn farmers.
3: The market manager for Missouri Department of Agriculture says there continues to be strong demand for replacement females in the cattle sector. Tony Hancock tells Brown.
10: There was several maybe commercial plus pretty dadgum good first calf heifers with baby calves at their side that went through the auction barn last night bringing $6,300 a pair.
3: And Purdue economist Michael Langemeyer says the current ag economy is impacting how farmers think about long-term financial planning. He tells Brownfield farmers should be utilizing various budgeting strategies to be more cost-effective. I'm Brent Barnett.
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12: Jake's Country Weather.
13: Daytime highs approaching 86 today. Under mainly sunny skies, winds out of the southeast, 8 to 15 miles per hour. Lows dip down to about 57 tonight, mainly clear skies. Highs level off around 79 tomorrow. Sunshine mixed with clouds at times. From the Weatherology Weather Center, powered by weatherology.com. This is meteorologist Paul Trombley for 106 Kicks. Right now, it's 46 degrees.

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4: Here are your afternoon cash grain bids from area elevators at mid-afternoon Friday. Corn was trending higher by 3 cents. Beans were trending higher by 15 cents. ADM Columbus. Cash corn 444, new crop 478, Bloomin' Egg Bloomfield. 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Cash corn 427, new crop 453. CIE Norfolk, cash corn 427, new crop 453. Walbaum's Wakefield, cash corn 421. Wisner Farmers Elevator, cash corn 421, new crop 448. CVA 8120 Randolph, cash corn 414, new crop 446. Cash beans 1132, new crop 1115. ADM Enola, cash corn 431, new crop 453. Cash beans 1137, new crop 1118. Cargill, Albion, cash corn 433, new crop 462. Cash beans 1148, new crop 1117. Central Valley Ag Humphrey, cash corn 419, new crop 443. Cash beans 1124, new crop 1115. 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Cash beans 1127, new crop 1114. 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Cash beans 1131, new crop 1118. 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
1: Chance Country Weather. Daytime highs approaching 86 today. Under mainly sunny skies, winds out of the southeast, 8 to 15 miles per hour. Lows dip down to about 57 tonight, mainly clear skies. Highs level off around 79 tomorrow. Sunshine mixed with clouds at times. 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This is meteorologist Paul Trombley for 106 Kicks. Right now, it's 46 degrees.

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4: Good morning, Billy. Good morning, everyone. Emergency personnel responded to a pair of accidents in Norfolk on Friday afternoon involving pedestrians being struck by vehicles, with one person taken to the hospital. The Norfolk Daily News reports the Norfolk Police Division and Norfolk Fire and Rescue were dispatched to the intersection of 7th Street and Brosh Avenue for a report of a pedestrian being struck. Captain Mike Bauer said a 75-year-old woman was turning her vehicle south onto 7th Street from Brosh. A 68-year-old man was walking east using the crosswalk across 7th Street when he was struck by the woman's vehicle. The pedestrian had a slight head injury but declined medical transport. First responders were also dispatched to the intersection of 5th Street and Park Avenue. Police determined that a 34-year-old man was driving south on 5th Street. Traffic had been stopped during the junior high school pickup time. A junior high student began walking across 5th Street at Park Avenue using the crosswalk when she was struck by the vehicle. Bauer said the driver did not see the girl until it was too late, as she was concealed by the stopped traffic on the road. The girl was transported to Faith Health with suspected minor injuries. That's news from the WJAG and Norfolk Daily News newsroom. For those stories and more, go to WJAG.com.
3: You know, Paul, you mentioned that story, and that's terrible to think that those people were there and something horrible could have really happened to either situation. But I'll tell you, some people need to take some personal responsibility too. Those people that are in the crosswalks walking, you need to be aware of the traffic around you. Don't just think that you are, you know, having the right of way. You can do whatever you want. And also bicyclists. I can't tell you, I think it was twice this weekend, but recently, bicyclists, especially downtown, who aren't supposed to have bicycles on the sidewalks.
4: Yeah, yeah.
3: Just zipping across, zooming wherever. And they don't care what the traffic situation is. They don't care if they can have the legal right to go or not. They're just going. They're not. They need to be stopping. And maybe I'm just getting old. I don't know.
4: Well, no, a bicyclist, you know, they have to obey the traffic rules just like a car or a truck.
3: Yeah. But like I said, there's been a couple bicyclists here this past week. And one of them here downtown was on the sidewalk.
4: No.
3: Again, you're not supposed to be.
4: Right.
3: Going down the sidewalk. Just zipping along, not caring what traffic was, thinking, you know, they were whoever they were on the hierarchy, that they had the right of way and could do whatever they wanted. And, you know, traffic be damned. Who cares?
4: Right on. Yeah.
3: And I was like, that doesn't work that way, but you could easily get hit riding that bike like that.
4: Absolutely. And we don't want any tragedies, you know, involving bicycles, involving pedestrians.
3: Right.
4: Just, yeah.
3: But those people need to take some accountability too. And, you know, if you are walking across, be super aware of your situation. Don't just walk, because don't just watch for that signal for you to walk or think you can walk. Look around. Double check the cars all around you. The ones behind you that are maybe going to turn or go straight. The ones in front of you that you can see. Because you do have to take some accountability. Because sometimes, you know, you might do something that would not be normal, and a driver might hit you, and it could end up being your fault.
4: Yeah.
3: Just because of something you've done.
4: But also, you know, drivers have to be aware of pedestrians.
3: Oh, super
4: as well.
3: Aware.
4: I see so many people
3: oh, yeah.
4: driving right through crosswalks when there's people standing on the side, you mm-hmm. know. And especially in downtown Norfolk, Norfolk Avenue, they have crosswalks in the middle of the block in
3: yeah.
4: places. You know, those are crosswalks. If somebody's using that crosswalk, you stop and let them, they have the right of way.
3: And even if people are crossing downtown, not at a crosswalk, but even though at places they're quote unquote not supposed to cross, they need to be aware, and people driving downtown need to be aware of those people that are going to shoot across and go across the road at a spot that's maybe not necessarily a crosswalk downtown to the in the middle of the block. You got to be aware of that.
4: Yeah.
3: And yeah, like you said, with the drivers, I mean, I'm not discounting drivers in this at all. I'm just saying, sometimes people on bikes and on their feet also be hyper aware, especially because you're in a different situation. Bicyclists need to obey the laws of the road because you're supposed to. You're not supposed to be on the sidewalks downtown. That could cause a situation as well. With somebody coming out of a store, you could hit them. Or maybe you lose control and you hit something downtown and get hurt. Well, it's your own fault. You weren't supposed to be on the sidewalk because it said you weren't supposed to be there. But drivers, yeah, be hyper aware, too, of what's happening with folks. Know, you know, if there's sunlight, I don't know, put that visor down, put some sunglasses on. I don't know. Be aware of your situation as well. Is anybody in the crosswalk? Is there anybody coming on bicycle? What's happening? Because we can avoid a lot of situations if just being extra cautious, just throwing an extra eye out here and there, just watching what's happening downtown. What was I going to tell you? There was something else that I had seen. Going down here from Norfolk Avenue to 4th Street, that's like almost a quarter mile track. Some people are racing that to go from one, like they're going to get somewhere. You're going from one stop sign to another stop sign. What are you doing?
4: Slow down.
3: Yeah, because they think this is a drag strip on, and I don't know what the other roads are like, but I know what, I can tell you what 4th to Norfolk Avenue is like. It's like a drag strip. People are like, zip, zip, zip, zip, are even coming around the corner off of Norfolk Avenue, zipping down just to get to the stop sign. Stop it.
4: Right.
3: Stop it. Or are from, you know, if they're coming off of Riverside and they're coming down the road and again, zipping over to Norfolk Avenue. You got to slow down, people.
4: Yeah.
3: There's people that could be walking across the roadway, going across the street. Again, these little side streets downtown, yeah. Be extra aware. They're not drags. You're going to get to your destination.
4: I mean, downtown Norfolk is so terrific now. There are a lot of civilians around, so you have to be able to, you've got to be, just slow down.
3: There's so much business going on. There's so many people on foot. And especially as we're getting in the summertime here, school's out, kids, they're going to be working downtown, extra feet walking around, extra cars walking, driving around. And not just Norfolk, but all areas, you're going to have extra people around. And people traveling, there's going to be extra visitors in the area, not just Norfolk, but surrounding communities. Got to be aware of all those people and all that extra traffic. I mean, slow down. Just in extra eyes, just take an extra precaution. Careful driving, because that can easily, like I said, 4th to Norfolk Avenue. I'm like, what are you doing here? I mean, do you have a street mod going? I mean, what are you doing on this roadway here? It's not a drag strip. It's a downtown road that you probably should go no more than maybe 15 to 20 on. Maybe 20 or 25. I don't know. I know the other roads around here are 25, and I think Norfolk Avenue is 25, but that's just a short strip. You don't need to be racing it to get anywhere.
4: Right on.
3: Yeah. You got to be careful. Go slow. Why are we in such a hurry? I don't get it. In the street that we live on, zip, zip, zip, people are just zipping around.
4: Yeah.
3: And one kid got hit, probably a month or two ago. I mean, they're okay, thank God. But one kid did get clipped. And you got to be aware of that. I don't care if it's a kid that runs out in the roadway. It's not their fault. They're kids. Sometimes they don't know better. Sometimes they forget because they're kids. They forget that they're supposed to watch. The little kids, you know. It's like, you got to be aware of all that, people. You got to go slow. There's no reason to zip, zip, zip. Again, maybe I'm getting old, Paul.
4: No.
3: I don't know. I just see all this stuff recently.
4: Very,
3: I'm like,
4: very pertinent information. No
3: yeah.
4: Doubt.
3: Especially with the summer upon us and kids are out of school. A lot of situations now are graduating. Yeah, let's not have a bad situation start their summers off or anything and getting prepared for a new direction in life. Yeah, let's help them out here and make things go smoothly for everybody. Not just kids graduating, but everybody. Anyway, I just want to throw that out there. You brought that story up, and that just came to my mind of, you know, the bicyclists that I've encountered recently and, you know, cars that are zipping all around. That's another thing. And people not paying attention, just the extra eye when you're driving. You know, maybe somebody was kind of walking up, and you didn't see them walk up on the sidewalk, and they're going to go where you're going to turn right in front of you, and they have the right-of-way. You got to be aware. Double check. Always be double checking. Even as you're turning, double check what's happening around you, just in case you need to slam on that brake.
4: Right on.
3: Paul, thank you for your time. Appreciate it.
4: You bet. Thank you, Billy.
3: Paul Hughes in the WJAG Norfolk Daily News newsroom. He's back at 7:00.

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9: Happy Monday. You are waking up with the Wolf. Coming up next, we're going to do some carryover answers from Friday's question, National Have a Coke Day. Doesn't matter whether you like Coke or not. No, you like Pepsi. I don't care. But we wondered, glass bottle, can, or plastic bottle? What's your preference on your beverage there? 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My Country 106 Kicks on Facebook. Again, those carryover answers are next. Last call to get in. 20 past, stupid human of the day. Bottom of the hour, late night laughovers, and your first chance to qualify in the backyard bash. 35 past, get you caught up in the country. 45 past, not headline news. 10 till the hour, high school headlines from Archangels Catholic High School in Humphreys.

Mike Country 106 Kicks KQKX, here on the Blue Wolf program. Let's look here at the question from Friday. It was National Have a Coke Day. And whether you like Coke or not, doesn't matter. It's which do you prefer? Glass bottle, cans, or plastic bottle when it comes to your beverages? And I know a lot of you would probably choose plastic because the cap, you can carry it around with you and cap it off and don't have to spill anything or worry about it getting spilled with a can and glass bottle. It's kind of tough. I mean, you can find toppers for them nowadays, but people don't think about that. Susan K says, glass if I need to drink it. Let's go over here to Ruth H. Ruth says, I would drink Diet Coke out of a bucket. I do prefer a fountain pop. Funny. What else here? Glass bottles for Jessica K on the Kicks Facebook page. Jill M says, McDonald's cup. There you go. Glass is the best, says Emma P. What about you? It was National Have a Coke Day on Friday. Which do you prefer to drink your beverage out of? Again, doesn't have to be Coke. Could be anything. Glass, can, or plastic bottle. Everything betters out of a glass bottle, says Rod B. Yes. Susan K. says the hubby would drink out of all of them. There you go. Tara L. says glass. What about you? Kim W. says none. She's not in this soda, though. So, again, you don't have to like Coke, drink Coke. But if you had to have a beverage of some sort, glass bottle, can, or plastic bottle. Can for Fred L. Sandy F. says a can as well over on my Facebook page. Let's check in here with the Facebook Messenger. Paula M. says none. Yeah. Sherry J. says glass, please. What's your thoughts on it? Glass, can, or plastic? I prefer glass bottles. You know, a lot of sodas, you know, are not glass bottles anymore, obviously. There's a few. I prefer it out of that, but if not, I usually will probably prefer a can second, plastic third, because plastic just makes it taste, I don't know, it's the chemical makeup with the plastic bottles makes beverages taste different, to me, at least. Cans a little closer in my taste buds to glass bottles. Not obviously the same, but close. Thanks for your participation in Friday's question. Coming up, stupid human of the day. It's next in my country. I'm

0: My Country 106 Kicks KQKX. You're on the Bullet Wolf program. People do anything to try and avoid getting caught and charged with certain things or anything. Let's introduce you to 32-year-old Jathan Gilder out of Texas. Last year, Jathan stole $770,000 worth of diamond earrings from Tiffany's in Florida. When the cops caught up to him, he swallowed the two sets of earrings. Yeah, it was just two sets of earrings worth $770,000. Yeah, it's from Tiffany's. Super expensive. He swallowed them. Yeah. Jathan wasn't sure he was going to get charged for the contents in his stomach. He even asked about that. Am I going to get charged with what's in my stomach? Literally, he asked that question. No lies in the police report. Yeah. He said, man, I should have threw him out the window. But he probably would have still been charged. Even at that. Jathan is obviously not the sharpest mastermind. And he thinks he can be his own attorney. Yes. He just recently rejected a plea deal and has decided to represent himself at trial, which is scheduled for next month. That's why this is coming back around, even though it happened last year. Jathan did obviously pass the two sets of earrings from Tiffany's while in custody, plus an unexpected mystery set of earrings, not from the Tiffany's haul. Yeah, they haven't said what that's all about yet, this report. I don't have that information, but yeah. So maybe that was his way of trying to hide his take in case he did get caught. Well, yeah. It was actually noticed of him swallowing the ones from Tiffany's in Florida. Cops were right there on him. Yeah, they seen him do it. He's been locked up without bond since his arrest last year. He does have a long rap sheet that includes convictions for resisting arrest, assault, narcotics possession, multiple jewelry thefts. He could be looking at up to 30 years of robbery, for robbery, I should say, with a 15-year mandatory minimum, and up to life for grand theft with a 30-year mandatory minimum on that. Yeah, I don't know why this guy is still out. There's a lot of people that shouldn't be doing jail time or the lengths of jail time they get. This guy is one of those that deserves what he's getting, for sure. For his actions over the years, for his rap sheet, yeah. He's been getting away with stuff way too long with what he's got on his list here. So, Jathan Gilder, congratulations on your attempt. Didn't work, though. Yeah. F for effort, yeah. You failed. Sorry. And enjoy jail. It's where you deserve to be, sir, with your record. About time. He's only 32. How dumb are people? Come on. You only got one life. Try and make the best of it, people. 32. He could end up having a minimum of 15-year mandatory or 30-year mandatory. And or, I should say. Yeah. It's crazy. Dude. You just blew your life up. No matter what. Turned down the plea deal. He's representing himself. Jason Gilther. You yourself receiving from us our distinguished honor known as Stupid Human of the Day.
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7: 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Daytime highs approaching 86.

0: 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Let's check it with the late night laughovers from the weekend. And we got it from Bill Maher and SNL's Weekend Update.
1: There's a cruise ship out there that has hantavirus. Well, probably this is nasty. Three people have died, hantavirus. And the first report said there was a flight attendant who got it from the passengers. Boy, suddenly Spirit doesn't sound that bad, does it?
2: Tina Charles, the WNBA's all-time leading rebounder, announced that she is retiring. Charles credits her rebounding success to WNBA players missing a lot.
1: Baroness, the longest verifiably measured wild snake in the world, better not be lying when it claims to be 23 feet 8 inches long. Because if we go on a date and it turns out Baroness is really 23 feet 4 inches, I'm going to be pissed. I said it in my profile. No games, no liars.
0: Right. 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

0: My Country 106 Kicks KQKX here, the Bully Wolf program. We got Chantel on the line. Good morning, Chantel. How are you?
1: I'm great. How's it going?
0: I'm good. Thank you very much for asking. Chantel, have you ever been qualified in our backyard bash?
1: Not.
0: Okay. What we do, we've done it for quite a few years now, Chantel. We give away a prize package to one person. This year's prize package includes a new Cub Cadet XT1 LT42 riding lawnmower. That's from Mark's Equipment in Battle Creek. There's a set of Adirondack Outdoor Chairs from TC Amish Home in Norfolk, a Traeger Pro 34 Pellet Grill from Dean's Market in Elgin, and a $500 gift certificate from Shamrock Nursery O'Neill, Shamrock 2 Norfolk, and Shamrock Garden Center Neely. Now, we're going to give that away on Saturday, May 30th at TC Amish Home in Norfolk. Chantel, can you be there if you get qualified?
1: I sure can.
0: Okay, so now to try and get qualified, we need you to tell me when you're ready for me to pull on old Rusty.
1: All righty. Let's give it a go.
0: Yeah, here we go. Okay, come on, Rusty. Pull up your white flag. Weekend. Been sleeping in the shed. Come on. Do it. Chantel, we got it going. I primed it enough. You're good to go, girl. We'll see you on May 30th.
1: Awesome. Thank you.
0: You're welcome. Have a great rest of your week.
1: You as well.
0: Thank you. Chantel is in. You can be too. 7:30 is another opportunity for you to get qualified. 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From Mark's Equipment, TC Amish Home, Dean's Market, Shamrock Nursery, and My Country 106 Kicks. All right, let's get you caught up in the country. George Burge is about to release a duet with Priscilla Block. You can hear a snippet of the song You Ain't on his Instagram right now. The tune arrives May 15th. Parmalee will perform a headlining concert during the National Salute to America's Heroes, which will stream on Fox Nation Live from Miami Beach May 23rd. That goes from 10:30 in the morning till 3:30 in the afternoon Central Time. Yeah, Fox Nation Live for that National Salute to America's Heroes on May 23rd. Check that out. Parmalee will be a part of it. Vince Gill's seventh EP in the 50 Years from Home series, titled Nobody Held Her Like Me, is out now, has six new songs, plus a version of his hit Whenever You Come Around. Tiger Lily Gold, they have a new track called I Do or Die, which they say was influenced by songs by confident women like The Chicks, the band Perry, Carrie Underwood, and Miranda Lambert. You can find that wherever you get your music. I Do or Die from Tiger Lily Gold. Ashley Cook has a new song out there, and it is out now wherever you get your music. It's called High School Sweetheart from her upcoming second album. It's self-titled. Ashley Cook. Going to be out there soon. Also, speaking of albums, my boy Brantley Gilbert is back with one. His new album, Sins of the Father. It's his follow-up to the Tattoos album of 2024. It's coming out July 24th. He says, I've lived a lot of life to get here, and this record is me owning all of it. Yeah, you can check that out on the downloads for your music, wherever you get albums, whatnot. July 24th, Sins of the Father, Brantley Gilbert. Maybe you want to go check out Kane Brown's new bar restaurant. It's on Broadway in Nashville. It opens officially May 22nd. It's on Lower Broadway area in Nashville. It's a multi-story bar, restaurant, and concert venue. And if you're interested, you're going to be in Nashville sometime after May 22nd. Plan on giving it a try. Come back. Let us know what it's like. You know, we've got good music there. It's got good food there. Yeah. And congratulations to Luke Combs. You know, he left college around 20 credits shy of getting his degree, but he made up for that on Thursday when he returned to his alma mater to receive an honorary degree. It's Boone, North Carolina's Appalachian State University, where he attended from 2008 to 2012. He got the honor on Thursday, and he says Luke's degree here came in a recognition of his historic achievements in the music industry and for his willingness to use his platform for service and community impact. Congratulations on an honorary degree, Luke Combs. Caught up in the country with My Country.
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9: This is not headline news. The Pentagon released classified UFO files. Amongst the revelations, E.T. was on Epstein's plane. The Americans on board the Hanta virus cruise ship will quarantine in Nebraska, which now will be even more of a flyover state. Students at Harvard are dealing with stress by signing up to get punched in the face. America, where even smart kids are idiots. The most popular first names for babies are Olivia and Liam. The most popular last names are Musk and Cannon. And a Florida Taco Bell worker shot at customers putting soda in water cups. Other Taco Bell customers were making a run for the exits. This is not headline news.

0: My Country 106 kicks with your high school headlines this morning, brought to you by Wayne State College. We're going to check in over there at Archangels Catholic High School in Humphrey.
1: Good morning. This is Jaden Anderson reporting from Archangels Catholic in Humphrey for high school headlines on 106 Kicks. As always, we thank our sponsors for supporting this broadcast. Now for the headlines. On Tuesday, the high school golf team will be competing in Fullerton. Wednesday, the high school track team will be running for state at the district meet in Hardington. We wish them all the best. Father Zach Tucker will be stopping by to visit with students. Thursday is a holy day of obligation, so we will be having an all-school mass to celebrate the Ascension of Jesus. This has been Jaden Anderson reporting from Archangels Catholic in Humphrey for High School Headlines on 106 Kicks. Have a great week, and good luck to all the defenders competing this week.
0: And that report this morning from Archangels Catholic High School in Humphrey, brought to you by Wayne State College.
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6: Country weather. Daytime highs approaching 86 today under mainly sunny skies. Winds out of the southeast, 8 to 15 miles per hour. Lows dip down to about 57 tonight, mainly clear skies. Highs level off around 79 tomorrow. Sunshine mixed with clouds at times. 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This is meteorologist Paul Frombly for 106 Kicks. Right now, it's 45 degrees. I got the

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3: 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Good morning again, Paul.
9: Good morning again, Billy. Good morning, everyone. There are three candidates seeking the Ward 2 seat on Norfolk City Council and will appear on the May primary ballot. All three appeared on the WJEG Morning News to state their cases to voters and explain why they're running. Sasha Bone said she decided to run due to her work with the council in the past.
10: I started doing this stuff like behind the scenes for years, and I just didn't know if it was the right time, if it was the right fit. And after talking to a bunch of different people and looking at logistics of it, I'm like, you know what, this is the right time. Like, I have the experience, I've done some of this stuff behind the scenes, and now let's do the leadership side of things.
9: Ryan Hofford said he's running because he thinks Norfolk has a lot to offer and wants to do his part in that effort.
11: Norfolk's given me everything, and I think it's about time I give something back. I've had a lot of good experiences here. I've seen a lot of the good things that Norfolk has to offer, and I like the path that Norfolk is heading down, and I want to continue that.
9: And Jim McKenzie said he wants to hold city government accountable.
12: I mean, I simply want government to make thoughtful, informed, and fiscally responsible decisions, and they need to do that in a completely transparent manner with the public.
9: All three will appear on the nonpartisan ballot, with two advancing to the general election. That's news from the WJAG and Norfolk Daily News Newsroom. For those stories and more, go to WJAG.com.
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13: Girl, I'm watching that clock like a red-tailed hawk sitting high on a power line pole. Gonna punch out, punch in, break in the week and cash it out.

20 past, food for that noodle, gonna make you smarter than you were yesterday, I guarantee. 30 past, another chance to get qualified in the backyard bash. If we can get old Rusty to start up, listen for your cue to call in, be caller 21. 35 past, we will have for you the news you need. And our question of the day is out there. It is National Eat What You Want Day. So what's one food that you crave? What's one food that you crave? For me, easy. The Coney Island Coney Dogs over in Grand Island at Coney Island there. So good. I've loved them ever since I was a kid. My mouth waters right now thinking about them. So many times I've been wanting to drive over to Grand Island just to stop at Coney Island and eat there. The fries, I mean, it's everything you expect from a little diner. It's been around for years, yeah? You know, you got some greasy food, and you got these milkshakes. Oh, so good. I don't know, if you ever had one, you know, right? They are delish. Family business for years. Coney Island, Grand Island. Crave their Coney dog. That is one food item I crave all the time. What's one food item that you crave? It's Eat What You Want Day. Snapchat Billy.Wolf, Instagram and Facebook at Billy Wolf Program. My Country 106 Kicks on Facebook.

My Country 106 Kicks. You're on the Billy Wolf program. Do you know this place was founded before calculus was invented? We'll give you the answer in about 6.5 minutes. Food for your noodle in my country.

0: My Country 106 Kicks KQKX. You're on the Billy Wolf program. Getting with our question today. What's one food that you crave? Me, it's the Coney Dogs from Coney Island in Grand Island. Coney Island Lunchroom is the official name. I think I said cafe. But when I was growing up, my aunt and uncle would just say, hey, we're going to go grab some Coneys from the Coney Island Cafe. Let's go to the cafe, Coney Island Cafe. Yeah. Lunchroom, that was an old term. Yeah. They didn't use that when I was growing up, though. Coney Island Lunchroom, Grand Island. If you've never been there, go there. Try it. So good. Been around for generations. George, I believe, is the third generation owner of it. Still. Yeah. Yeah, it was his grandfather, and then his father, Gus, and George. It's great memories going there. Whether it's eating at Coney Island and Grand Island or getting it to go, Gus, George's dad, and George, they'd know you the minute you walked in the door. And if they didn't know you, they'd want to get to know you. They cared about you as their customer. Hey, what's your name? Where are you from? You know, they ask a few questions. Over time, they get to know you more, you know, kept going back. And they would, you could walk in, I bet I could walk into this day, and George would say, hey, Billy, how you doing? Long time no see. No lie, it's been years since I've been there. But him and his, I don't know what his grandfather was like, but George's dad, Gus, he and his dad, minds are steel trap for those two. Remember everything and anything. And they would ask questions. Yeah, if they hadn't seen you in a bit, hey, Billy, how's your aunt doing? You know, she had this whatever going on. How'd she come out of that? Everything okay? And it could have been like 3 months later. But he would remember it. You know, George or Gus, minds are crazy. They need to be donated to science. They're fantastic kids. Yeah. Gus is gone now. In what, 3 years or something? I think he is. But George is around. Yeah. Just a great place. Great food. I crave that. That's my thing. Coney's from Coney Island Lunchroom in Grand Island. What's one food that you crave? It could be, it doesn't have to be from a popular restaurant or a restaurant in general. It could be something that you, just generic food. Maybe you make it home. Maybe it's your homemade meatloaf that you do, or your mom's homemade meatloaf. What's one food item that you crave for this day today? National Eat What You Want Day. Snapchat Billy.Wolf, Instagram and Facebook at Billy Wolf Program. My Country 106 Kicks on Facebook. Let's get a little food in that noodle. Make you smarter than you were yesterday. Guaranteed. The state that manufactures the most guns is, any thoughts? Not Texas. It's New Hampshire. They're followed by Missouri, Florida, North Carolina, and Mississippi. These results are based on total gun production volume, not the most manufacturer licenses. In case you care. Mm-hmm. WWW is the only three-letter acronym that has three times more syllables than what it stands for. Yeah. Mm-hmm. Yeah. WWW is nine syllables. World Wide Web. Yeah. Is three, by the way. WWW. Mm-hmm. Yeah. Figure that out. And finally here, we got a couple more, it looks like. U.S. Mail was actually delivered twice a day at least until April of 1950. Anybody listening that remembers that? U.S. Mail was actually delivered twice a day, at least twice a day until April of 1950. Yeah, it's a real thing. Mm-hmm. If anyone would get something in, hey, Billy. Yeah, just thought I'd stop by. Got some more mail down at the post office here. Yeah. Probably like maybe a morning delivery, I'm guessing, from stuff that came in late the previous day. And then maybe an afternoon from something late afternoon for something that comes in. Yeah, throughout the day. Yeah, that's my guess. And finally, Harvard University was founded before calculus was invented. Now, Harvard was established in 1636. Calculus wasn't created until 1684. And there was my demise in the world of math, calculus. I just couldn't wrap my head around it. I got up to calculus, and then I was done. My brain was like mush trying to figure that out. It's food for your noodle in my country.
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1: Daytime highs approaching 86 today under mainly sunny skies. Winds out of the southeast, 8 to 15 miles per hour. Lows dip down to about 57 tonight, mainly clear skies. Highs level off around 79 tomorrow. Sunshine mixed with clouds at times. From the Weatherology Weather Center, powered by weatherology.com. This is meteorologist Paul Frombly for 106 Kicks. Currently, it's 43 degrees.
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0: New from Joni Messina at Some Bridges on My Country 106 Kicks. Big Mike's on the line. Good morning, Big Mike. How you doing?
1: Morning. How are you?
0: I'm good. Good. Mike, you've been with us a couple times there in the backyard bash, haven't you?
1: Oh, yeah. Multiple times.
0: Not a win yet, though, right?
1: Negative.
0: Yeah. Maybe if we can get old Rusty to start up, this could be possibly a year for you, Mike. Maybe?
1: Maybe.
0: Yeah, Mike, like many that have gotten in, but unfortunately never, they've made it maybe possibly to the final 20 or 25, whatever we've gone to, but unfortunately just haven't walked away with the big prize package. This year, that prize package includes a new Cub Cadet XT1 LT42 riding lawnmower. That's from Mark's Equipment in Battle Creek. Set of Adirondack out.

0: Our chairs from TC Amish Home in Norfolk. There's a Traeger Pro 34 pellet grill from Dean's Market in Elgin and a $500 gift certificate from Shamrock Nursery O'Neill, Shamrock 2 Norfolk, Shamrock Garden Center Neely. So, Mike, you know the thing. You let me know when you're ready for me to try and start old Rusty.
1: Let's do it.
0: Mike, we'll see you on May 30th, my friend.
1: Sounds good.
0: Congratulations on that. You have a great rest of your week, Mike.
1: You too.
0: Thanks. Big Mike is going to be there. Maybe you too, if you can get qualified if old Rusty starts up. Next chance today, around 4:30, as you hang with Henry, only in my country.

0: My Country 106 Kicks, you know, the Billy Wolf program. Let's check in, give you the news you need. The CEO of Uber admits that even he doesn't have a 5-star rider rating. Here he is from last year explaining why he thinks it isn't perfect.
1: It is a 481 now. I still have to build it up. I think I'm on the phone too much when I'm in the car. I asked the driver, you know, do you mind if I make a phone call? But, you know, I'm working on it. I'm increasing it.
0: I didn't even know there were rider ratings. I just thought it was driver ratings. I never heard of Uber rider ratings literally until this morning when I was looking over my different news bits. I was like, rider rating? What? They're rating me as a driver, possibly? As they, the driver, they're rating me as the rider? What? Yeah. I don't know if Lyft does this too, or maybe even if you get it from Waymo, the driverless vehicles, but Uber rates you as a passenger. I don't know if you have to ride so many times in an Uber to become an official rider with a rating. I don't know how that works. Check with Uber, maybe check on the app or their website to figure out how they figure their rider rating when that actually takes effect. I didn't know it. Did you? Do you know that you could get rated as a rider? Well, I could possibly see it. And maybe once you use Uber, you're in no matter what. Like your name is in the system. And they may rate you, the drivers, depending on how you are with them as a passenger. You know, what you've said, what you've done, the amount of tip you left could all affect your rider rating. I would assume. Yeah, I would. They probably just start when you use Uber once, and in case you ever go back, a driver can see. And then maybe that's also a deciding factor if a driver wants to take you as a ride or not. You know, because drivers for Uber, I don't know about Lyft or Waymo even, but Uber, they can decide if they want you or not. They can go on. And maybe as a rider rating, maybe if it's low, they might just push you off and good luck waiting for another Uber to come along. I did not know that. Did you? Huh. Learn something new every day, people. Gas thieves are drilling into vehicle tanks. You heard me right. It's leaving some drivers, obviously, with repair bills far higher than the value of the fuel stolen. Here's some victims in Minnesota and mechanics talking about the thefts.
2: You stole 5 gallons of gas times five, that's $25. But in reality, that cost me $2,500. This neighbor here and these neighbors here were thinking about getting cameras now. You know, that's an added cost.
3: On the smaller stuff, it's upwards of $1,500 just for the tank. And labor alone is not cheap either. Keep following the manufacturer recommended specifications for what they can put in for fuel and keep just driving, stay away from high crime areas. That's really about the best you can do.
0: What is happening with people's brains? What are they thinking? Instead of siphoning, because that's kind of dangerous, they're just drilling into the tanks and getting it in some sort of container, your fuel. I mean, you're going to get caught sooner or later, by the way, because yes, cameras are everywhere. You will get caught. Trust me. And finally, McDonald's spokes guy, Ronald McDonald, sang the national anthem before a Charlotte Knights home game against the Gwinnett Stripers on May 1st. He was a crowd pleaser, too, for the minor league fans. Take a listen.

0: Not bad, right? Yeah. It was Ronald McDonald and the whole getup. Yeah, out there. They did a pretty good job. It's interesting. You can watch the video. It's on the website for today, the Today Show. Go to today.com under their food section, their news. You can find a video of it there. Or maybe just Google it. Might be out there. Ronald McDonald singing Charlotte Nights. Yeah. Not bad. Not bad, Ronald. Very cool. It's the news you need in my country.
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8: With a look at sports, I'm Pac Bay. Nebraska softball returned to the Diamond Saturdays. They faced off with UCLA in the championships of the Big Ten tournament. Hannah Cammons and Casey Hoffman each drove in two runs, while Jordy Fromm struck out eight in a complete game effort as the Huskers used a three-run third inning to jumpstart a 7-2 win over the Bruins, capturing their second Big Ten tournament title since joining the conference and first since 2022. For their efforts, Amazon, Samantha Bland, and Alexis Jensen were all named to the all-tournament team, while Fromm was named the tournament's MVP. With Nebraska's tournament win, the Huskers clinched an automatic bid to the NCAA softball regionals, where they drew the number 4 overall seed yesterday. They'll open regional play in Lincoln by taking on South Dakota Friday at 5:30 on ESPN+. Mount West Conference champion Grand Canyon, along with Louisville out of the ACC, will also be a part of the Lincoln regional. They'll get play started against each other at 3 o'clock, also on Friday. Nebraska wasn't the only in-state team in championship action Saturday, as a pair of Omaha schools were also looking to bring home a tournament title. Starting with the Summit League, UNO downed South Dakota 10-1 in Game 1 to force the winner-take-all championship, where the Mavericks fell to the Coyotes 2-1. They end their season with a 37-12 record. Over in the Big East, Creighton forced a winner-take-all final after coming off the 5-2 win over UConn in Game 1, but the Huskies used a 5-run sixth inning to pull away for an 8-3 Game 2 win. The Blue Jays end their year with a 32-27 mark. After taking the first two games of the series, Nebraska baseball hit the diamond against Iowa yesterday for their final Big Ten regular season home matchup. Dylan Carey, Jet Buck, and Case Anderson each came away with two hits as the Huskers rallied late for an 8-6 win over the Hawkeyes to complete the series sweep. The win also caps a perfect 15-0 conference home slate, the first time Nebraska baseball has been able to accomplish the feat since 2011. On the volleyball court, former Husker Merritt Beeson tallied 14 kills, while Creighton alum Kiara Reinhardt added 9 on a 300 hitting percentage. But Omaha faltered late as they dropped to 25-20, 23-25, 25-15, 13-25, 9-15 outing to Dallas in the Major League Volleyball Championships on Saturday. On the local and area sports calendar for today, the Lutheran High and Norfolk Catholic boys golf teams take part in the Norfolk Catholic hosted invite starting at 9:30. That's a look at sports. I'm Pat Cavay. It feels like-

0: My Country 106 Kicks KQKX, your on the Volley Wolf program. 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We're open 8 to 5 Monday through Friday. We're right across the road from the VFW. You get rodeo tickets at a reduced cost. Very cheap. 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It's pretty cheap for the rodeo tickets. And the concert tickets, very reasonably priced, $25 per person in advance, otherwise $35 at the gate. 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Here at our studios, we're at 309 Brosh Avenue, downtown Norfolk. Again, right across the road from the VFW, Monday through Friday, 8 to 5 is our hours. 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Zach, John King, Tyler Braden going to be there performing. 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
6: Daytime highs approaching 86 today under mainly clear skies. Winds out of the south, 10 to 15 miles per hour. Lows dip down to about 57 tonight, mainly clear skies. Daytime highs approaching 79 tomorrow. Sunshine mixed with clouds at times. From the Weatherology Weather Center, powered by weatherology.com. This is meteorologist Paul Frombly from 106 Kicks. Right now, 46.

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8: Good morning again, Billy. Good morning, everyone. April's cattle on feed report provided a breakdown of steers and heifers on feed. Heifers fell to 37% of the total on feed inventory, which typically hints at the beginning of a herd rebuild phase. But Shaley Stewart, a livestock market analyst with DTN, said 37% is more of a neutral number, not indicating growth or shrinkage.
9: I believe that there are pockets in the U.S. where we are seeing some minor rebuilding occur. But I also believe that we are seeing, and we will continue to see in the weeks ahead, if we do not get the moisture that we desperately need, we will see whether it be young cows let go, less desirable stock let go, or, you know, just a liquidation of some older cows, you know, to maybe hit that hamburger market. But really, I'm not comfortable saying that the herd has truly began to be rebuilt yet.
8: Stewart said several market factors are weighing in as we approach summer, which could halt any signs of a herd rebuild. They include the war in Iran, high fuel prices, high interest rates, and drought. Free fishing and park entry day in Nebraska is Saturday. Nebraska Game and Parks officials invite you to fish without the need to purchase a fishing license or a park entry permit for the day. Anglers must observe all fishing regulations. Camping, lodging, and all other user fees still apply in the park areas. At Ponca State Park, the Bill Morris Fishing Derby will be awarding prizes for the longest bluegill, largemouth bass, and rainbow trout. Bait can be purchased and loaner fishing poles will be available. That's news from the WJAG and Norfolk Daily News newsroom. 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

20 past, it is Da Scoop from Hollyweird. 35 past, the good news of the day. Getting with our question today, we are wondering from you, what's one food that you crave? It's National Eat What You Want Day today. So many different choices out there, right? What's something you crave? For me, it's the Coney dogs from Coney Island in Grand Island. All the time. Carol F. says, used to be the fajitas from El Matador in Columbus. Pam D. says, if I had to pick just one, it'd be the lobster mashed potatoes from Red Lobster. What's your choice? Some food that you crave. What's one thing? Snapchat Billy.Wolf, Instagram and Facebook at Billy Wolf Program. My Country 106 Kicks on Facebook.

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suitable for work. Also, Brendan Fraser and the return of the Mummy. Da Scoop from Hollyweird in a little over 6 minutes in my country.

0: My Country 106 Kicks KQKX here in the Bully Wolf program. Getting with our question today, it's National Eat What You Want Day. So what's one food that you crave? I crave Coney dogs from Coney Island and Grand Island. Absolute best ever. Love them. What about you? Snapchat Billy.Wolf, Instagram and Facebook at Billy Wolf Program, My Country 106 Kicks on Facebook. Let's check in with Da Scoop from Hollyweird. Jonathan Bailey and Natalie Portman are teaming up for a brand new film. It's a psychological thriller titled Pumping Black. Film will be set in the competitive and cutthroat world of professional cycling. Okay. I didn't know it was a thing. I guess it is. I mean, any sport can have some sort of huge competition going on, right? It can be cutthroat. Interesting. Okay. Will Forte and Tiffany Haddish are joining Eric Andre in the action comedy Synergy Systems. And it's set in the near future and follows a terminally indecisive data analyst who discovers his employer is a front for an apocalyptic doomsday plot. Look for that down the way. Synergy Systems. Got the trailer out there now for Not Suitable for Work. I don't know if you've heard about this. You've seen the trailer yet or not. It follows five work-obsessed 20-somethings who strive for professional success and, if they have time, personal happiness in Manhattan. You can check out the trailer now on YouTube. See if it's your thing. Not Suitable for Work premieres its first three episodes June 2nd. On Hulu, and two episodes will drop each week that follows. Finale will air June 23rd. And are you a fan of the Mummy movie? Say that 10 times. Anyway, remember the original one with Brendan Fraser? Was he in the second one too? I can't remember. Anyway, he was on the Tonight Show starring Jimmy Fallon Thursday. He was talking about it, that they're getting the band back together. Yeah. He says that they're going to give the audience what they've been bothering them all these years for, the last 20-whatever years, he says, that they're going to put something out. The Mummy 4. Yeah, his role of Rick O'Connell is going to be back. Yeah, it's set for a theatrical release October 15th, 2027. You want to check out the interview? You can go to The Tonight Show starring Jimmy Fallon on YouTube, their page, and find the interview there. On YouTube. Interesting. You into the Mummy movies? I stopped after the first one. I've seen little bits of each one after that. I don't know. It was a little. Did it once, it was good. I didn't know if we needed to do more. Maybe the second, but do we need a fourth? Maybe. I don't know. For you fans of the Mummy, you got it. It's coming. That is Da Scoop from Hollyweird in My Country.
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7: Daytime highs approaching 86 today. Under mainly clear skies, winds out of the south, 10 to 15 miles per hour. Lows dip down to about 57 tonight, mainly clear skies. Daytime highs approaching 79 tomorrow. Sunshine mixed with clouds at times. 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This is meteorologist Paul Trombley from 106 Kicks. Right now, 46.
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After years of giving themselves to the foster care system, families finally getting back from the community. Also, the Golden State start and a young hero. Part of the good news of the day in about 7 minutes in my country.

0: My Country 106 Kicks, you're on the Bully Wolf program. Let's get in with the good news of the day. California just launched a new program that will provide 400 free diapers to every newborn delivered in participating hospitals statewide. Now, their focus is going to serve low-income families at those hospitals, prioritize that, but they have plans to expand across California over time. It is called the Golden State Start. Yeah, every newborn delivered in participating hospitals statewide, again, will get 400 free diapers. That is pretty cool. Yeah, love that idea. Great job. Let's check in here with a 7-year-old student in Rhode Island. Student's name is Samir Santana. And Samir is being hailed a hero after saving a classmate's life who's choking during snack time. Samir rushed over, performed the Heimlich maneuver as soon as he saw the other kid choking. Now, Samir had only learned the Heimlich a year before in school. Here's Samir and his mom talking about his life-saving action.
1: I saw him choking. My teacher told me to calm down and everyone sit down. She said she's going to call for help. And then I came and ran and did the Heimlich on him.
2: I was shocked. Obviously, as a 7-year-old, I don't really expect for him to know something like that. There was really no words.
0: Yeah. You know what? Kids remember a lot of stuff. Teach them young. They need to know a lot of things. They could help so many people with so much knowledge. Yeah, and this 7-year-old learned it, knew it, and he saved a classmate's life. Good job, Samir. Excellent. He is getting an award, too. Yeah, earned a community award in recognition from first responders for his bravery and quick thinking. That's awesome. We're going to turn to an elderly couple in Detroit. They've spent decades raising foster kids. Their names are Stephen and Loretta Rodriguez, and they estimate they've helped raise about 60 to 70 foster children over the years. Unfortunately, they were facing eviction. Don't know why, don't know the circumstances, but a former foster child of theirs helped bring attention to the situation. A local nonprofit stepped in and provided them with a fully furnished home where they can live rent-free for 2 years. Here's one of their foster children, Shanna Risby, talking about the situation and the couple getting their new rent-free home.
3: When they told me that they were going to be evicted from their home, it was really shocking to me. That's when I saw all of the previous news stories, all of the victims that were impacted by him. It was the same MO. A lot of the homes that this person sells are not up to city code.
4: Okay, let's go. So they're furnishing the house right now. Let's go. This is the keys for the home that it's yours today.
0: Very awesome story, right? They've helped so many for so many years. You know what? They deserve a home rent-free, period. It's an older couple, obviously. Yeah, they've been, married for 43 years? Uh-huh. Yeah, married 43 years. That's a long time, people. Mm-hmm. They are an older couple. I would just give them rent-free, period. I wouldn't say, no, just 2 years. No, I would say rent-free, period. You guys enjoy your golden years. You've done so much to help a community. And what they did is they sacrificed their lives to care for at-risk children in the foster care system. They were there for those kids, 60 to 70 at least, over the years. Yeah, what a great thing they have done. And so many memories made and thoughts about this. I wouldn't be surprised if some of the former foster children of theirs step up and build up enough money to pay the rent so they can live rent-free for the rest of their lives. That'd be a great story. Add on to that, right? Yeah, I could see that happening. It's good news of the day in my country.
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10: With a look at sports, I'm Pat Cavay. Nebraska softball returned to the Diamond Saturdays. They faced off with UCLA in the championships of the Big Ten tournament. Hannah Kamen, Zinn, and Casey Hoffman each drove in 2 runs, while Jordy Fromm struck out 8 in a complete game effort, as the Huskers used a 3-run third inning to jumpstart a 7-2 win over the Bruins, capturing their second Big Ten tournament title since joining the conference and first since 2022. For their efforts, Kamen, Zinn, Samantha Bland, and Alexis Jensen were all named to the all-tournament team, while Fromm was named the tournament's MVP. With Nebraska's tournament win, the Huskers clinched an automatic bid to the NCAA softball regionals, where they drew the number 4 overall seed yesterday. They'll open regional play in Lincoln by taking on South Dakota Friday at 5:30 on ESPN+. Mount West Conference champion Grand Canyon, along with Louisville out of the ACC, will also be a part of the Lincoln regional. They'll get play started against each other at 3 o'clock, also on Friday. Nebraska wasn't the only in-state team in championship action Saturday, as a pair of Omaha schools were also looking to bring home a tournament title. Starting with the Summit League, UNO downed South Dakota 10-1 in Game 1 to force the winner-take-all championship, where the Mavericks fell to the Coyotes 2-1. They end their season with a 37-12 record. Over in the Big East, Creighton forced a winner-take-all final after coming off the 5-2 win over UConn in Game 1, but the Huskies used a 5-run sixth inning to pull away for an 8-3 Game 2 win. The Blue Jays end their year with a 32-27 mark. After taking the first 2 games of the series, Nebraska baseball hit the diamond against Iowa yesterday for their final Big Ten regular season home matchup. Dylan Carey, Jet Buck, and Case Anderson each came away with 2 hits as the Huskers rallied late for an 8-6 win over the Hawkeyes to complete the series sweep. The win also caps a perfect 15-0 conference home slate, the first time Nebraska baseball has been able to accomplish the feat since 2011. On the volleyball court, former Husker Merritt Beeson tallied 14 kills, while Creighton alum Kiara Reinhart added 9 on a 300 hitting percentage, but Omaha faltered late as they dropped to 25-20, 23-25, 25-15, 13-25, 9-15 outing to Dallas in the Major League Volleyball Championships on Saturday. On the local and area sports calendar for today, the Lutheran High and Norfolk Catholic boys golf teams take part in the Norfolk Catholic hosted invite starting at 9:30. That's a look at sports. I'm Pat Cavay.

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Go. Can we come along? Please, please, please, please, pretty please. 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

0: My Country 106 kicks with a chance for you to win our prize package in the Backyard Bash contest. Coming up 4:30 today, another opportunity for you to qualify if old Rusty will start up. We are giving away this prize package on May 30th. It includes a new Cub Cadet XT1 LT42 riding lawnmower. 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There's a Traeger Pro 34 pellet grill from Dean's Market in Elgin, and a $500 gift certificate from Shamrock Nursery O'Neill, Shamrock 2 Norfolk, Shamrock Garden Center, Neely. 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We do it three times a day, 6:30, 7:30 in the morning, 4:30 in the afternoon as you hang with Henry. Got to be present to win, by the way, on giveaway day if you get qualified if old Rusty starts up. Again, Saturday, May 30th, 11 a.m. Got to check in between 10 and 10:50 that day. Also, got to be at least 18 to participate in our contest to play or to win. Okay? If you can't get in on the phone lines, don't worry. 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The Backyard Bash. Again, 4:30 today, your next opportunity as you hang with Henry. 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
1: Ryan Siggy here at the Creighton Livestock Market. This week, Tuesday, we're going to be in here at the feeder calf auction in town. We will have a few baby calves, and then we'll be on to about 20 head of feeder calves. They're going to be kind of weighing that 450 to 550, and then we'll follow up with weigh-ups right behind them. So kind of a smaller sale here on Tuesday. And then keep in mind, next week, May 19th, that's going to be a bred cows and pair sale. And then right around the corner is going to be the June special. June 2nd will be the first week of the June special. June 9th will be the second week of the June special. And then we will have a bred cow and pair sale on June 16th. So there's some opportunity there. If you're thinking about moving some feeder calves or some yearlings or bred cows, keep them dates in mind. If you have any questions about upcoming auctions, you can always give us a call here at the barn at 402-358-3449. Or you can always reach me on my cell phone at 402-640-22.
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8: Daytime highs approaching 86 today. Under mainly clear skies, winds out of the south, 10 to 15 miles per hour. Lows dip down to about 57 tonight, mainly clear skies. Daytime highs approaching 79 tomorrow. Sunshine mixed with clouds at times. From the Weatherology Weather Center, powered by weatherology.com. This is meteorologist Paul Trombley for 106 Kicks. Currently, it's 54 degrees.

Coming up, we got Tyler Braden, Dry County. Remember, Tyler's your headliner this year at the concert in Clearwater, Saturday, June 27th. Zach John King will be right before him. And before Zach John King, Luke Mills. Concert tickets, rodeo tickets here at our studios. Get them in advance, save some money. We're at 309 Brosh, downtown Norfolk, right across from the VFW, hours 8 to 5, Monday through Friday. Tyler Braden, his latest, on the way. Also got Midland, throwing in Josh Turner. Got our question today. It's National Eat What You Want Day. What's one food that you crave? I crave the Coney dogs from Coney Island and Grand Island. Ooh. Growing up eating those as a kid. Get my family introduced to those when I had a family. Best things ever. I mean, you want some good grease bomb food, some diner food, right there. Coney Island Lunchroom, Grand Island. Stop by. So good. What's something you crave? Ruth H. is on the Kicks Facebook page saying tacos and cheesecake. Sandy F. says hamburgers and fries. Snapchat Billy.Wolf, Instagram and Facebook at Billy Wolf Program. 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

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Find out the songs I'll premiere for your ear. It's brought to you by Burger King of Norfolk.

A new study shows that certain types of this can actually help you live longer. What is this? You will find out in about 6 minutes in my country.

0: My Country 106 Kicks KQKX here on the Billy Wolf program. All right. A new study shows that certain types of anxiety can actually help you live longer. Yeah, scientists looked at data for more than 400,000 people and discovered there may be two very different kinds of worriers. The first type is the unhealthy version that's tied to stress, mood swings, and poor mental health. The other type is described as having emotional reactivity and an internal stability, also known as ERIS or ERIS, we'll call it. Emotional reactivity and internal stability. It means being cautious and anxious without the emotional instability. Folks with ERIS had a 35% lower risk of death over 15 years. And researchers say people with ERIS were less likely to smoke and more likely to exercise. They also tend to eat healthier and go to the doctor for preventative care. The study found this type of worry comes from older survival instincts in the brain. Being alert and cautious might have helped people avoid risky behavior and stay healthier over time. So maybe your anxious friend isn't overthinking everything. Maybe they're just built for survival. A different type of anxiety. You're locked to the Billy Wolf program in My Country.
1: 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I'd appreciate your vote for Madison County Attorney, paid for by Matthew Kiernan.
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7: Daytime highs approaching 86 today. Under mainly clear skies, winds out of the south, 10 to 15 miles per hour. Lows dip down to about 57 tonight, mainly clear skies. Daytime highs approaching 79 tomorrow. Sunshine mixed with clouds at times. From the Weatherology Weather Center, powered by weatherology.com. This is meteorologist Paul Trombley for 106 Kicks. Currently, it's 54 degrees.

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1: My Country 106 Kicks here on the Bully Wolf program. All right, question today. It is Eat What You Want Day. I give you permission. Eat what you want. I don't care. Go hog wild. Doesn't matter. What does matter is our question involving food. What do you crave? What's one food that you crave? For me, it's the Coney dogs from Coney Island and Grand Island. Ever since I was a kid and I had my first one, I was hooked. So good. Let's go to the Kicks Facebook page. What's one food you crave? Pickles, says Shelly C. Chocolate for Janet O. Yeah, I get that. There are days when I crave certain chocolate things. I'm losing that craving more and more, meaning I don't necessarily veer toward chocolate as much as I used to. I know my doctor's thanking me, but it's weird, right? Is there something... I think it's my... The chemical makeup in my old body. It's just like... Certain things I'm like not necessarily wanting anymore or need anymore. Which is weird. Terry S. says she craves Chinese food. Yeah, there are days, right? Russ S. says rhubarb pie. Not strawberry rhubarb, just rhubarb. Homemade, a little warmed up there, and some vanilla ice cream. Russ, yes. I'll do strawberry rhubarb. Tara L. says Mexican food. A lot of food, but Josiah says he'll pick ice cream on this one. My father-in-law, Randall, says some good Italian food. Yeah. Prime rib, make that rare for Susan K. A cheeseburger for Jeff C. Tacos, always tacos for Jennifer T. What's one food you crave? Juicy says, in general, meat. Noni G says, El Mezcal Tropical Fajitas. Is that right? Did I say that right? I don't know. It's been a while since I've been there. Tropical fajitas, is that right? Okay. Sarah B says spaghetti or lasagna. Okay. Beef, just in general for John P. It's what's for dinner. Thanks, buddy. Hamburger and fries for Sandy F. Sushi for Nikki H. Nothing wrong with that. Yeah. We had some good sushi. I don't remember. It's called Samurai something. It's in Harrisburg, South Dakota. It's this little place. You come into town off of I-29. You go into Harrisburg, and you keep going, and there's this little place. You'll miss it if you're not paying attention. The signage isn't that great, but it's Samurai something. I had some of the best sushi there a couple weekends ago. So good. Marianne's picking tacos for her food that she craves. What's one food item you crave? Is there something? My sister-in-law, Trisha S., says, mango sticky rice. Okay. Josie says, oh, all the time. She's down for Mexican. Yeah, my wife and I are lovers of Mexican food. Yeah. But for me, if I'm craving food all the time, no lie, Coney dog from Coney Island and Grand Island. I think about it a lot. And there are times when I think we just need to go to Grand Island. Hang out. My sister from another mister's there. We can chill. We can go load up on Coney's and fries. Get a grease bomb in our belly. Oh, man. And then use my sister's bathroom. I mean, that's like the perfect getaway. Leave her with the remnants. Yeah, what's the one food you kind of crave? Snapchat, Billy.Wolf, Instagram, and Facebook at Billy Wolf Program. My Country 106 Kicks on Facebook. Let's check in Brownfield to get a market update in my country.
2: Corn, cattle, and hogs are all higher. Hello, I'm Megan Grebner with your commodity market update on Brownfield. Speed wins, that's why Sign is focused on delivering higher yielding genetics faster than the competition, and why Sign's released more new Enlist C3 lines than any other company. Sign has yield. Soybeans are higher on fund and technical buying. There's optimism about this week's U.S.-China trade summit scheduled for Thursday and Friday. The trade is also monitoring planting weather across the U.S., looking ahead to this afternoon's planting update from the USDA and tomorrow's supply and demand numbers. July beans up 5.5 at 12.13.5. August beans up 5.75 at 12.08.5. Corn is higher on fund and technical buying. The market's monitoring planting and crop development weather throughout the Corn Belt and looking ahead to Tuesday supply and demand report from the USDA. Export sales of corn to Mexico and South Korea were reported Monday morning. July corn's up 2.75 at 4.74. September corn up 2.75 at 4.80.5. The wheat complex is higher on fund and technical buying. The market is watching for any news about the ongoing conflict with Iran. While some parts of the major wheat growing areas received better than expected rains, there are still ongoing concerns about drought conditions. In Chicago, July wheat up 8.25 at 6.27.25. September wheat up 8 at 6.42. In Kansas City, July wheat's up 5.75 at 6.81.5. And in Minneapolis, July wheat up 5 at 6.83.5. Live and feeder cattle are higher ahead of the week's direct business, following that strength in the cash business last week. June live cattle up $1.42 at $2.50.32. August live's up 90 at $2.45. August feeder cattle are 45 cents higher at $3.64.67. Hogs are up on demand optimism. June lean hogs up $1.82 at $100.45. I'm Megan Grabner for Brownfield.
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0: My Country 106 Kicks, KQKX, the Billy Wolf program. Going to head out back tomorrow at 6. Get in with our question. What's a food item that you crave? Just one needed. I mean, if you have a couple, that's fine. But just asking for one, it's eat what you want day. And by all means, I give you permission, eat what you want today. No holds barred. Diets are done. You can still exercise, but eat what you want today. Food that you crave. Snapchat Billy.Wolf, Instagram and Facebook at Billy Wolf Program. My Country 106 Kicks on Facebook. We'll do carryover answers tomorrow morning at about 6:10. Coming up this afternoon, another chance again for the Backyard Bash. If Old Rusty starts up, you're qualified. Listen as you hang with Henry about 4:30 for your cue to call. Tomorrow, New Tune Tuesday, 7:25. I'll premiere a couple songs for your ear to hear. Be tuning in then. It's brought to you by Burger King of Norfolk. Adios. Sayonara. Avita Sane. Bye-bye.
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8: Daytime highs approaching 86 today. Under mainly clear skies, winds out of the south, 10 to 15 miles per hour. Lows dip down to about 57 tonight, mainly clear skies. Daytime highs approaching 79 tomorrow. Sunshine mixed with clouds at times. From the Weatherology Weather Center, powered by weatherology.com. This is meteorologist Paul Trombley for 106 Kicks. Currently, it's 54 degrees.

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3: From the WJAG and Norfolk Daily News newsroom, I'm Paul Hughes. There are three candidates seeking the Ward 2 seat on the Norfolk City Council and will appear on the May primary ballot. All three appeared on the WJAG Morning News to state their cases to voters and explain why they were running. Sasha Bone said she decided to run due to her work with the council in the past.
4: I started doing this stuff like behind the scenes for years, and I just didn't know if it was the right time, if it was the right fit. And after talking to a bunch of different people and looking at logistics of it, I'm like, you know what, this is the right time. Like, I have the experience, I've done some of this stuff behind the scenes, and now let's do the leadership side of things.
3: Ryan Hofford said he's running because he thinks Norfolk has a lot to offer, and he wants to do his part in that effort.
5: Norfolk's given me everything, and I think it's about time I give something back. I've had a lot of good experiences here. I've seen a lot of the good things that Norfolk has to offer, and I like the path that Norfolk is heading down, and I want to continue that.
3: And Jim McKenzie said he wants to hold city government accountable.
6: I mean, I simply want government to make thoughtful, informed, and fiscally responsible decisions, and they need to do that in a completely transparent manner with the public.
3: All three will appear on the nonpartisan ballot, with two advancing to the general election. Three candidates will appear on the Republican ballot seeking the District 1 seat on the Madison County Board of Commissioners. All three appeared on the WJAG Morning News and outlined their experiences as to why they should be elected. Tim Reeves talked about his experience in city government.
7: The time on the City Council in Madison, it taught me a lot. In the fire department, writing budgets, you know, is the big thing. I did a lot of that for both of them, the fire department especially, you know, specking out equipment, writing the specs for equipment, making sure the specs are right, purchasing the right equipment.
3: Tim Cried cited his experience in county government.
8: I've worked for the sheriff's office for 12 years. I'm working for the roads department now for over 3 years. And I've got the fair board under my wing for 5 years there. And I've got the experience to know what they need, what they don't need.
3: And Kathy Nordby touted her work with the county in her role as a health care administrator.
9: The last 25 years plus, I've been working on behalf of Madison County as part of either government structure or through a nonprofit. And so I feel well prepared for a position, and I'm ready for a transition in my life.
3: All three are seeking the seat held by Ron Schmidt, who chose not to seek re-election. That's news from the WJAG and Norfolk Daily News newsroom. For those stories and more, go to WJAG.com.
10: Soybeans, corn, cattle, and hogs are all higher. 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Soybeans are higher on fund and technical buying. July beans up 7.25 at 12.15 and a quarter. August beans up 7.5 at 12.10 and a quarter. Corn is up on fund and technical buying. July corn's 2.25 higher at 4.73 and a half. September corn up 2.5 at 4.80 and a quarter. The wheat complex is higher on fund and technical buying. Live and feeder cattle are up, getting ready for the week's direct business. June live's up 82 at 249.72. August feeders up 12 at 364.35. Hogs are higher on demand optimism. June lean hogs up $1.75 at $100.37. July lean hogs up $1.17 at $104.37. I'm Megan Grebner for
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0: Hey there, it's Elena, and welcome to a brand new week of Backstage Country with a brand new host, of course. She's got a Grammy Award, CMA Award, 3 ACM Awards, a Daytime Emmy nominee, which I love. So excited to be celebrating the release of her brand new 5th career album, Wild. Ashley McBride, welcome.
1: Oh, I'm ready for this. 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
0: Yes, so much to talk about. 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
8: Daytime highs approaching 86 today. Under mainly clear skies, winds out of the south, 10 to 15 miles per hour. Lows dip down to about 57 tonight, mainly clear skies. Daytime highs approaching 79 tomorrow. Sunshine mixed with clouds at times.
9: 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This is meteorologist Paul Trombley for 106 Kicks. Currently 59.
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2: Soybeans, corn, cattle, and hogs are all higher. 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Soybeans are higher on fund and technical buying. July beans up 8 at 12.16. August beans up 8 at 12.10 and 3 quarters. Corn is up on fund and technical buying. July corn's 2 and 3 quarters higher at 4.74. September corn's up 3 at 4.80 and 3 quarters. The wheat complex is higher. Live and feeder cattle are up, getting ready for the week's direct business. June live's up 277 at 251.67. August feeders are up $1.97 at 366.20. Hogs are higher on demand optimism. June lean hogs up 142 at $100.05. July lean hogs up 95 at 104.

0: 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I'm Megan Grabner for Brownfield.
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11: Daytime highs approaching 86 today. Under mainly clear skies, winds out of the south, 10 to 15 miles per hour. Lows dip down to about 57 tonight, mainly clear skies. Daytime highs approaching 79 tomorrow. Sunshine mixed with clouds at times. 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This is meteorologist Paul Trombley for 106 Kicks. Currently 59.

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0: Hey there, it's Elena, and welcome to a brand new week of Backstage Country with a brand new host, of course. She's got a Grammy Award, CMA Award, 3 ACM Awards, a Daytime Emmy nominee, which I love. So excited to be celebrating the release of her brand new 5th career album, Wild. Ashley McBride, welcome.
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7: Sunny skies today with daytime highs approaching 86. Winds out of the south, 10 to 15 miles per hour. Mainly clear skies again. Tonight, lows dip down to about 57. Daytime highs approaching 79. Tomorrow, sunshine mixed with clouds at times. From the Weatherology Weather Center, I'm meteorologist Jennifer Wojcicki for 106 Kicks. Currently 63.
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9: Mainly sunny skies today with daytime highs approaching 86. Winds out of the south 10 to 15 miles per hour. Mainly clear skies again tonight. Lows dip down to about 57. Daytime highs approaching 79. Tomorrow, sunshine mixed with clouds at times. From the Weatherology Weather Center, I'm meteorologist Jennifer Wojcicki for 106 Kicks. Currently 63.

He had him by the collar, said he caught him shooting beer bottles down in a holler and smoking. And I said, is that right? He said they won't speak when spoken to, so which one here belongs to you? And I know one does, 'cause they all start

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3: From the WJAG Norfolk Daily News newsroom, I'm Bill Seifert. A Norfolk man faces up to 6 years in prison for sexually assaulting two girls between May of 2024 and November of 2025. A Norfolk Daily News reports 48-year-old Sergio Cruz Perez pleaded guilty as charged on Friday to two counts of third-degree sexual assault of a child in Madison County District Court.
0: The Fourth Pillar, Election Watch 2026.
3: Three candidates will appear on the Republican ballot seeking a District 1 seat on the Madison County Board of Commissioners. All three appeared on the WJAG Morning News and outlined their experiences as why they should be elected. Tim Reeves talked about his experience in city government.
4: The time on the City Council of Madison, it taught me a lot. In the fire department, writing budgets, you know, is the big thing. I did a lot of that for both of them. The fire department, especially, you know, specking out equipment, writing the specs for equipment, making sure the specs are right, purchasing the right equipment.
3: Tim Cried cited his experience in county government.
5: Worked for the sheriff's office for 12 years. I'm working for the roads department now for over 3 years. And I've got the fair board under my wing for 5 years there. And I've got the experience to know what they need, what they don't need.
3: And Kathy Nordby touted her work with the county in her role as a healthcare administrator.
6: The last 25 years plus, I've been working on behalf of Madison County as part of either government structure or through a nonprofit. And so I feel well prepared for a position, and I'm ready for a transition in my life.
3: All three are seeking the seat held by Ron Schmidt, who chose not to seek re-election. Free fishing and park entry day in Nebraska is Saturday. Nebraska Game and Parks officials invite you to fish without the need to purchase a fishing or park entry permit for the day. Anglers must observe all fishing regulations. Camping, lodging, and all other user fees still apply at state park areas. That's news from the WJAG and Norfolk Daily News newsroom. I'm Bill Seifert. For these stories and more, go to WJAG.com.
7: 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September corn up 3 3/4 at 4.81.5. Live cattle are lower. Feeders are down sharply on rumors that the Trump administration would suspend tariffs on beef exporting nations. June lives down 60 at 248.30. August feeders down 4.25 at 359.97. Hogs are up on demand optimism. June lean hogs up $1.25 at $99.87. I'm Megan Grebner for Brownfield.
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0: Welcome to a brand new week of Backstage Country with a brand new host, of course. She's got a Grammy Award, CMA Award, 3 ACM Awards, a Daytime Emmy nominee, which I love. So excited to be celebrating the release of her brand new 5th career album, Wild, Ashley McBride. Welcome.
1: Oh, I'm ready for this. 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
0: Yes, so much to talk about. 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
3: 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Vernon Rustberry, 70 head of weaned Hereford fall calves. 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
8: Kids Country weather.
9: Sunshine expected this afternoon with daytime highs approaching 86. Winds out of the south, 10 to 15 miles per hour. Mainly clear skies. Tonight, lows level off around 58. Partly cloudy. Tomorrow, high of 78. From the Weatherology Weather Center, powered by weatherology.com, I'm meteorologist Jennifer Wojcicki for 106 Kicks. Right now, it's 69 degrees.
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8: Sunshine expected this afternoon with daytime highs approaching 86. Winds out of the south, 10 to 15 miles per hour. Mainly clear skies. Tonight, lows level off around 58. Partly cloudy. Tomorrow, high of 78. From the Weatherology Weather Center, powered by weatherology.com, I'm meteorologist Jennifer Wojcicki for 106 Kicks. Right now, it's 69 degrees.
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0: Hey there, it's Elena, and welcome to a brand new week of Backstage Country with a brand new host, of course. She's got a Grammy Award, CMA Award, 3 ACM Awards, a Daytime Emmy nominee, which I love. So excited to be celebrating the release of her brand new 5th career album, Wild. Ashley McBride, welcome.
1: Oh, I'm ready for this. 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
8: Kids Country Weather.
10: 86 this afternoon under mainly sunny skies. Southwest winds 10 to 20 miles per hour. Mainly clear skies again. Tonight, slight chance of rain showers. Lows around 58. A blend of clouds and sun. Tomorrow, slight chance of rain showers. 78. From the Weatherology Weather Center, I'm meteorologist Jennifer Wojcicki for 106 Kicks. Right now, 75.
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11: Jake's Country Weather.
12: 86 this afternoon under mainly sunny skies. Southwest winds 10 to 20 miles per hour. Mainly clear skies again. Tonight, slight chance of rain showers. Lows around 58. A blend of clouds and sun. Tomorrow, slight chance of rain showers. 78. From the Weatherology Weather Center, I'm meteorologist Jennifer Wojcicki for 106 Kicks. Right now, 75.
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Plus, we're going to be heading down to Florida for a weird thing to take from a high school. That's on the way this hour, My Country 106 kicks.

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0: 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Well, don't forget that coming up here at around 4:30, we have another opportunity for someone to get qualified for the Backyard Bash. Remember, this is our prize package that includes a new Cub Cadet XT1 LT42 riding lawnmower from Mark's Equipment in Battle Creek, a set of Adirondack outdoor chairs from TC Amish Home in Norfolk, a Traeger Pro 34 pellet grill from Dean's Market in Elgin, and a $500 gift certificate from Shamrock Nursery and Ale, Shamrock 2 in Norfolk, and Shamrock Garden Center in Neely. Now remember, I'll be looking for caller number 21 to try to start up Rusty. And if you do, you're qualified for the giveaway on Saturday, May 30th. Make sure you can get there, right? 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Remember, 4:30 or around that time is when your cue to call will happen on My Country 106 Kicks.
1: 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Congratulations to Lynn Luna, Gavin Mock, Miranda McGill, Jacob Miller, Lacey Miller, Edwin Naranjo Aranda, Riley Nelson, Aiden Paulson, Maya Rankin, Jace Rasmussen, Madison Riley, Alyssa Reynoldson, Walker Robertson, Adeline Scheffler, Ashton Scheffler, Autumn Scheffler, Callie Simons, Michaela Slaymaker, Sydney Spangler, Taryn Stevens, Casey Weiss, and Cadence Wood. 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
5: Country weather. 86 this afternoon under mainly sunny skies. Southwest winds 10 to 20 miles per hour. Mainly clear skies again tonight. Slight chance of rain showers. Lows around 58. A blend of clouds and sun. Tomorrow, slight chance of rain showers. 78. From the Weatherology Weather Center, I'm meteorologist Jennifer Wojcicki for 106 Kicks. Currently 81.
0: 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Well, coming up here in just a little bit, we're headed down to Florida because I found a weird place to get a hot dog. That's on the way on My Country 106 Kicks.

0: My Country 106 Kicks. Well, for this story, we're heading down to Orange City, Florida, because the police are investigating after a burglary at a high school early Thursday morning. In a release, police said that two unidentified males were seen jumping the fence near the gymnasium and building 4 around 1:07 a.m. After entering said building through the unlocked door, the suspects apparently messed with some bicycles and equipment before going into a classroom. They took about $50 worth of lanyards. That, to me, seems like a lot of lanyards, right? The suspects then entered a second classroom and stole miscellaneous food items, including approximately 100 hot dogs and ice cream. Now, that's valued to be approximately $60, according to the release. In addition, to the suspects also took an Allen wrench set from a desk in the hallway before leaving the campus at around 1:30 in the morning. Now, a lot of people are saying that they hope that these people get in trouble. At least they know they can figure out who did this if they catch them. And if they're young, it doesn't become a thing in the future. It makes sense, right? Maybe it's a class prank because we are in that time now, but still, right? Of all the things to mess with in a school, hot dogs, ice cream, and lanyards, I think there's some bigger things to mess with, right? I don't know. At least nobody was hurt, you know, all those things, right? Hopefully they catch them. More music on the way next in My Country 106 Kicks.
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5: Jake's Country Weather. 86 this afternoon under mainly sunny skies. Southwest winds 10 to 20 miles per hour. Mainly clear skies again tonight. Slight chance of rain showers. Lows around 58. A blend of clouds and sun. Tomorrow, slight chance of rain showers. 78. From the Weatherology Weather Center, I'm meteorologist Jennifer Wojcicki for 106 Kicks. Currently 81.
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7: From the WJAG and Norfolk Daily News newsroom, I'm Bill Seifert. A federal judge on Friday denied a request for a preliminary injunction filed by a Pilger farmer who alleged the Stanton County Sheriff and his chief deputy retaliated against political opponents and improperly used public resources to support the chief deputy's campaign. The Norfolk Daily News reports in an 8-page order filed in the U.S. District Court for Nebraska, Judge Susan Bazis ruled that plaintiff Matthew Hyman failed to show a likelihood of success on the merits of his claims or demonstrate irreparable harm. With Americans paying high prices to put gas in the car due to the ongoing conflict with Iran, Nebraska U.S. Senator Pete Ricketts said, "We have a solution to those higher prices right here at home." During an interview with News Talk WJAG, Ricketts said year-round, nationwide, E15 could help offset those price increases.
8: But it's also one of those homegrown solutions that can help with high gas prices right now. I mean, we're trying to balance off national security with, you know, the threats that Iran poses to the United States and having a nuclear weapon. You know, a country that chants death to America can't be allowed to have one of those. And so we've seen these higher gas prices. The biofuels are one of the ways we have a homegrown solution to be able to help offset some of those costs to, put biofuels in your car.
7: The House of Representatives could take up a standalone vote on year-round nationwide E15 this week. If approved, the measure would then be sent to the Senate for consideration. Free fishing and park entry day in Nebraska is Saturday. Nebraska Game and Parks officials invite you to fish without the need to purchase a fishing or a park entry permit for the day. Anglers must observe all fishing regulations. Camping, lodging, and all other user fees will apply at state park areas. That's news from the WJAG and Norfolk Daily News Newsroom. I'm Bill Seifert. For these stories and more, go to WJAG.com.

0: 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Plus, we're headed down to Atlanta, Georgia to talk about if you're going to fake a name, you better pick a good one. That's on the way this hour on My Country 106 Kicks.
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8: 86 this afternoon under mainly sunny skies. Southwest winds 10 to 20 miles per hour. Mainly clear skies again. Tonight, slight chance of rain showers. Lows around 58. A blend of clouds and sun. Tomorrow, slight chance of rain showers. 78. From the Weatherology Weather Center, I'm meteorologist Jennifer Wojcicki for 106 Kicks. 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
5: 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Weather My Country brought to you by Divots, Norfolk Lodge and Suites. We'll come up here in just a little bit. We're headed to Atlanta to talk about the sheriff's wife, or maybe not wife. That's on the way on My Country 106 Kicks.

0: What if? My Country 106 kicks. Well, for this story, we're heading to Georgia to talk about if you're going to pick a name that isn't your own to try to get out of a traffic stop, maybe you need to make sure you pick the right name, right? Because the Fullerton County Sheriff, Pat Labatt's wife, Jackie Labatt, says someone recently impersonated her during a traffic stop. She says that she has been made aware of allegations that someone associated with the sheriff's office was pulled, identified herself to Atlanta police as Jackie Labatt. She says that she has not received any details about the traffic stop or what led to her name being used, and says that she takes a misuse of her identity and potential abuse of public trust extremely seriously, as anyone would, right? She says that in her statement that despite not receiving much information, sources inside the sheriff's office and police department have confirmed that the traffic stop did in fact take place. For those reasons, she remains concerned the limited information provided thus far and have requested that all potential responsive materials be thoroughly preserved and reviewed. Now, it's unclear if the person involved in the traffic stop faces charges for the use of a false identity. But that she believes that there needs to be some accountability on the matter, regardless of who may be involved, right? I don't know. If you're going to pretend to be somebody, maybe not the sheriff's wife, right? I would hope that the police know who the sheriff's wife is, right? You know, maybe if you're a newer person, but I don't know. I see a bunch of videos on TikTok all the time of people not knowing who the new sheriff in town is and pulling them over, whether or not that's real or not. You know what I mean? It's just, you should know who your boss is. You should know what their wife looks like and what their name is. Just saying, right? Not that, you know, they shouldn't have pulled them over or anything like that. You know what I mean? I don't know. Just if you're going to pick a name to use, use your own, obviously, but don't use the sheriff's wife. It doesn't seem like a good idea. More music on the way next in My Country 106 Kicks.
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2: 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But here in Madison County, I believe in something different. 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With nearly 13 years of experience in the courtroom as a prosecutor, I know what it takes to protect our community and stand up for victims. 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
7: Country weather.
8: 86 this afternoon under mainly sunny skies. Southwest winds 10 to 20 miles per hour. Mainly clear skies again. Tonight, slight chance of rain showers. Lows around 58. A blend of clouds and sun. Tomorrow, slight chance of rain showers. 78. From the Weatherology Weather Center, I'm meteorologist Jennifer Wojcicki for 106 Kicks. Right now, 84.
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Also, we're going to be talking about the best daytime game show that I know of, at least, The Price is Right. Something happened on Friday we have to talk about. Plus, we'll see if we can get somebody qualified for the Backyard Bash. It's all coming up this hour on My Country 106 Kicks.

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10: Slight chance of rain showers tonight. Otherwise, mainly clear skies. Lows level off around 58. Winds out of the south, 10 to 20 miles per hour. Slight chance of rain showers tomorrow. Highs level off around 78, partly cloudy. 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Currently, it's 86 degrees.
11: 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Well, coming up here in just a little bit, we're talking about The Price is Right. That's on the way on My Country 106 Kicks.

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0: My Country 106 Kicks. Well, we have our 21st caller on the phone, Fred. How's it going today, Fred?
1: Pretty good.
0: Good. Well, hopefully we start your week off right by getting you qualified, right?
1: Yep.
0: All right. Let's go over our prize package here real quick. We have a new Cub Cadet XT1 LT42 riding lawnmower from Mark's Equipment in Battle Creek, a set of Adirondack outdoor chairs from TC Amish Home in Norfolk, a Traeger Pro 34 pellet grill from Dean's Market in Elgin, and a $500 gift certificate from Shamrock Nursery O'Neill, Shamrock 2 in Norfolk, and Shamrock Garden Center in Neely. Now, of all those, is there one in particular that's catching your eye?
1: Dwight and Mala.
0: The mower is a great choice. All right, speaking of mowers, we have our own battle with our own mower here. Old Rusty needs to start up. If he starts up for you, you're qualified for the giveaway on Saturday, May 30th. If not, you'll have to call back and try again at a later time. All right?
1: Yep.
0: All right, let's start Old Rusty. Come on. It started up. You are qualified.
1: Cool.
0: All right, I'll have you stay on the line to get more information from you, but what station made you a qualifier?
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Well, congratulations again to Fred of Pierce for getting qualified for the Backyard Bash. 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Now we move on to a different kind of contest. This one is on TV, because after more than five decades on air, The Price is Right is still breaking records. That's right, a contestant on Friday's episode of the long-running game show set a new all-time high in winnings from a single pricing game after several wild rounds of the game Lion's Share. A woman by the name of Vanessa from Virginia walked away with $240,150 in cash and prizes. Man, that would be nice, right? The largest one-game haul a contestant has ever won in the 54-year history of the show. The retired veteran made her mark in a special Mother's Day-themed episode with her daughter cheering on from the sidelines. Now, for those that don't know, Lion's Share is a BetMGM-branded game that premiered last year as a replacement for Pay the Rent that revolves around grocery price guessing. In the game, each contestant is able to win up to five balls depending on the number of correct guesses. Balls are then dropped into a wind tunnel with which reveal hidden prize amounts. But that's not all. The host then commands contestants to choose between walking away from the dollar amount displayed on the screen or risking it all to grow their earnings further. Well, that's exactly what Vanessa did. And after very little deliberation, continued correctly guessing yielded more prize balls, which revealed more earnings, eventually loading her up with $227,500 in cash and a luxury trip to Morocco, which is valued at $12,650. Must be nice, right? Ultimately,

0: brought her total up to $240,150. Now, Vanessa's win clears the previous record by a wide margin that was set back in 2016 when contestant Christian Freeman won $210,000 in a game of cliffhangers and also walked away with a steam iron, portable heater, and drink mixer. Now, Vanessa might be the biggest winner when it comes to earnings off a single game, but for her $240,000, it's no match for the overall winning that one contestant made in 2019. Michael Stuber left the roller coaster ride of an episode with a grand total of $262,743 in cash and prizes. It must be nice, right? I don't know. I hear stories like this, and it makes me think that I want to become a professional game show contestant, right? Because there's people that do that. I'm sure people have heard of that before, like people who were on The Price is Right later to be on, you know, shows like maybe Jeopardy or Wheel of Fortune or stuff like that, right? I don't know. I'm pretty good about guessing prices on things, or at least without going over, which is the rule. Also, I'm pretty good at Wheel of Fortune. I don't know. There might be something to this, right? But you always hear about whether or not they get to keep the prizes or if they just get the cash value, but cash is always great, right? 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You'll never risk injury by climbing into the cab through the front window or over attachments. 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
1: Here are your afternoon cash grain bids from area elevators at mid-afternoon Monday. Corn was trending higher by 4 cents. Beans were trending higher by 6 cents. ADM Columbus, cash corn 448, new crop 483. Beamer Grain, cash corn 420. Bloomin' Egg Bloomfield, cash corn 420. 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CIE Norfolk, cash corn 431, new crop 458. Wabams, Wakefield, cash corn 425. Wisner Farmers Elevator, cash corn 426, new crop 452. CVA 8120 Randolph, cash corn 418, new crop 451. Cash beans 1138, new crop 1122. ADM Enola, cash corn 435, new crop 458. Cash beans 1143, new crop 1125. Cargill, Albion, cash corn 438, new crop 467. Cash beans 1155, new crop 1124. Central Valley Ag Humphrey, cash corn 423, new crop 448. Cash beans 1130, new crop 1121. 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Cash beans 1133, new crop 1120. 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Cash beans 1138, new crop 1125. 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Cash beans 1132, new crop 1117. 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Cash beans 1138, new crop 1125. 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Cash beans 1132, new crop 1118. 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Cash beans 1133, new crop 1115. 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Cash beans 1138, new crop 1127. 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Cash beans 1115, new crop 1125. 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
2: 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Vernon Rustberry, 70 head of weaned Hereford fall calves. Justin Miller, 50 black and Charlet fall steers, 5 to 7. Plus more fall calves from Mark Free, Sidek and Harris, I Flipped Over You Ranch, Dobiosh, Gary Mitchell, Randy Mitch, plus several more. 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
5: From the WJAG and Norfolk Daily News Newsroom, I'm Bill Seifert. 16 people from the hantavirus-hit cruise ship are being housed at the University of Nebraska Medical Center in Omaha. Norfolk State Senator Rob Dover was briefed on the transport by Governor Jim Pillen today. Dover told News Talk WJAG how the patients are being housed.
6: It's set up to where they have like a national quarantine unit, and then they have the biocontainment unit. So 15 individuals at UNMC are in the national quarantine, so they're all asymptomatic, basically no symptoms, nothing showing up on them. And one's in the biocontainment unit, and that's due to they had conflicting tests on the ship. One was negative, one was positive, so just being careful with that. Mm-hmm. But he's also asymptomatic, so he seems to be fine. He's just resting or whatever. There are no Nebraskans among those quarantined or any in the surrounding states.
5: Dover said the patients arrived in Omaha around 5 a.m. today and were transported by emergency personnel to UNMC.
7: The Fourth Pillar, Election Watch 2026.
5: There are three candidates seeking the Ward 2 seat on the Norfolk City Council and will appear on the May primary ballot. All three appeared on the WJAG Morning News to state their cases to voters and explained why they were running. Sarah Bone said she decided to run due to her work with the council in the past.
8: I started doing this stuff like behind the scenes for years, and I just didn't know if it was the right time, if it was the right fit. And after talking to a bunch of different people and looking at logistics of it, I'm like, you know what, this is the right time. Like, I have the experience, I've done some of this stuff behind the scenes, and now let's do the leadership side of things.
5: Ryan Hofford said he's running because he thinks Norfolk has a lot to offer, and he wants to do his part in that effort.
9: Norfolk's given me everything, and I think it's about time I give something back. I've had a lot of good experiences here. I've seen a lot of the good things that Norfolk has to offer, and I like the path that Norfolk is heading down, and I want to continue that.
5: And Jim McKenzie said he wants to hold city government accountable.
10: I mean, I simply want government to make thoughtful, informed, and fiscally responsible decisions, and they need to do that in a completely transparent manner with the public.
5: All three will appear on the nonpartisan ballot, with two advancing to the general election. That's news from the WJAG and Norfolk Daily News Newsroom. I'm Bill Seifert. For these stories and more, go to WJAG.com.
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0: My Country 106 kicks your hand with Henry inside the Heritage Homes at Norfolk Studio and on the Norfolk Henry radio app. And it's officially 5 o'clock on a Monday evening, which means it's time for our ride at 5. It includes music from Low Cash, also some Kenny Chesney, Rascal Flatts, even some Lee Bryce on the way as we get ready for Backstage Country coming up tonight at 6. Don't forget, Ashley McBride is on the show this week. You're not going to want to miss it. Also, don't forget that tomorrow is voting day, so be sure to go and out and vote. Also tonight, do some homework, figure out what you're going to do, because you don't want this to be you at the polls.
1: This provision was unknown to me when I voted for the bill.
0: 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So look it up, figure out what you're going to be voting for, because you want to be informed, right? 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

0: Hey there, it's Elena, and welcome to a brand new week of Backstage Country with a brand new host, of course. She's got a Grammy Award, CMA Award, 3 ACM Awards, a Daytime Emmy nominee, which I love. So excited to be celebrating the release of her brand new 5th career album, Wild, Ashley McBride. Welcome.
1: Oh, I'm ready for this. I'm so happy to be here with you, Elena, and all of the amazing listeners. I'm going to be telling lots of stories behind my new album, Wild, including my latest hit, What If We Don't, my tour, and more.
0: Yeah, so much to talk about. We got a lot of time to do it, too, because Ashley McBride is hosting all week long here on Backstage Country, so let's go.
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9: Jake's Country Weather.
10: Slight chance of rain showers tonight. Otherwise, mainly clear skies. Lows level off around 58. Winds out of the south, 10 to 20 miles per hour. Slight chance of rain showers tomorrow. Highs level off around 78. Partly cloudy. 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Currently 84.
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5: 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Ashley McBride, welcome.
8: Oh, I'm ready for this. I'm so happy to be here with you, Elena, and all of the amazing listeners. I'm going to be telling lots of stories behind my new album, Wild, including my latest hit, What If We Don't?, my tour, and more.
5: Yes, so much to talk about. We got a lot of time to do it, too, because Ashley McBride is hosting all week long here on Backstage Country. So let's go.

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0: It's Backstage Country. We've got Ashley McBride hosting this week, who just released her new album, Wild. And I think a really good place to start is the current single, What If We Don't, which is a song that is not new by any means. Yes. Yeah. One that you have given a second life. And I mean, this one goes back to like 2016. Is that right?
1: Yeah, it's 2015, 2016. Yeah, we wrote it on the patio at my friend Terry Joe's house. And I loved the song immediately. Mm-hmm. And I knew how I could hear it and the way I wanted it to sound and be presented live. And even though we were able to play it in the live show for a little while, it never landed the way I wanted it to land. I wanted to feel the way I feel when I sing, we belong to the light, we belong to the... Right, this is the whole reason we wrote the song. And it comes from a very real situation, and the video kind of helps give some clues to that. We did have to change a few things to protect the deceased and the loved ones of the deceased. Yeah. But it's still that one moment, the what if moment, is now immortalized. There's no answer. And the anything can happen feeling is on the record and it's on the radio. That's the life this song deserved.
0: You guys you absolutely illustrated this in the song. You illustrated it in the video. And I was curious about that video because I have heard that it is reminiscent of a life experience of yours. How was it for you recreating that, and just, was it therapeutic? Was it, like, what was it like?
1: It was a little bit tough.
0: Yeah.
1: In thinking about writing the video treatment and then discussing with my team and my loved ones and saying, you know, this record is about things that are all true. There's no Brenda to put her bra on. There's no Leroy to get the spoon out of his hand. These are just things that happened to me. So I think I want to tell what really happened. And the fact is, the question was asked, and I couldn't make a decision, and that ended in a tragedy. But the tragedy isn't the important part. The anything can happen feeling is. And I'm so proud of the way we put the video and the song to where you don't have to feel the heaviness of the consequences. You only get the anything could happen.
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10: Slight chance of rain showers tonight. Otherwise, mainly clear skies. Lows level off around 58. Winds out of the south, 10 to 20 miles per hour. Slight chance of rain showers tomorrow. Highs level off around 78. Partly cloudy. From the Weatherology Weather Center, powered by weatherology.com, I'm meteorologist Jennifer Wojcicki for 106 Kicks. Currently 84.
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Hey, it's Ashley McBride. 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

I'm Ashley McBride, your backstage country host this week, featuring cuts from my just-released Wild album. And coming up, the story behind another cut from the album, Hand-Me-Downs. Shots on

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1: It's Backstage Country. I'm Elena. Ashley McBride is here this week. We're so lucky to have her because she just released the new album, Wild. And Ashley, everybody's digging into these songs. Hand-me-downs. Let's talk about it because this one...
2: You should stretch first, right?
1: I know. I need to get your blood moving. Let's get into it because, you know, I saw the title and you can instantly assume what it's going to be about. And then, you know, you hear those first few lines and I'm like, love it, nostalgia, blah, blah, blah. And then it hits you that, whoa, we're going in a very different direction. When it comes to hand-me-downs. And this song stopped me in my tracks. You can ask my husband sitting over there. I cried every time I listened to it. Like, this is something I can relate to. I know so many other people can relate to as well. But how did you land on this way to, like, process, I don't know, generational traits being passed down? It's just so beautifully done.
2: I'm with Jesse Joe Dylan and Laura Veltz. It's one of my favorite combinations in the room is the three of us, because the conversations are, even if we leave the room without a song that day, the conversations are monumental and core memory creating and healing.
1: Yeah.
2: And our conversation, because like I said, I'm the youngest of six children. I didn't even have my own socks. I didn't have things that were mine. I had Daniel's jeans. I had Aubrey's hair barrettes. You know, I had this and I had his toys and her toys. Like, so for that side of hand-me-downs, really easy to tackle. And we're sitting there and I said, you know, even my first bike was my cousin's that was kind of broken and nobody wanted it. And so we just started having that conversation, but with the guitar in hand. And that worn out denim pearl snap, I don't think I had it on that day, but I have it on pretty often. I wear it like armor.
1: Oh, yeah.
2: But that's one of my favorite lines that's ever happened in any room I've ever been in. No matter whose mouth it came out of, the bottom's frayed and the color's gone, even the hanger that it's hanging on is wishing I could let it go. That is when it turned to generational traits. Because, especially in making this album and where I'm at in my life and trying to figure out who I am and what kind of person I want to be, is some of the choices I made did some damage. Some of the damage was just handed to me because nobody else had dealt with it. And when I recognize that some of this was gifted to me, it doesn't make me free from it. Just seeing it doesn't make you free from it. But it does make you aware that you don't have to keep it. We got to that bridge and we're all crying. It's going to take a long time, but if I can just understand it and leave something better behind, and if that's the only thing that's ever just mine, they won't put me in the ground and hand me downs.
1: You did. You said
2: we got up, went outside. They don't even smoke cigarettes. They went outside and we all smoked a cigarette. We're like, I need a drink of water and a cigarette.
1: I know, when I'm pregnant, I can't even go have a cigarette or anything. I'm like, dang.
2: And we were making the video the other day, and I'm in the denim pearl snap. And in the middle of the song, I stand up and take it off and lay it on the hood of the car and put on a perfectly clean, new denim shirt, walk through the camera, and I'm standing with my band in that big part of the bow, bow, with all those drum fills. I don't know who hurt Quinn Hill, drummer. I was so glad they did because he worked it out with God on this track. Didn't even know that this song was going to go on a record. I sang it one day over at Chiefs on Broadway in a sound check. My band and crew sat there like, after I sang it, my front of house guy goes, what was that? I said, that was hand-me-downs. He goes, I love that.
1: Everybody's just crying.
2: And everybody's holding each other.
1: Well, you can see one person raising their hand right here that it absolutely did. And I'm sure a lot of people that are about to hear it right now, will you introduce it?
2: I'm Ashley McBride, and this is Hand-Me-Downs on Backstage Country.
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0: This is Ashley McBride, your co-host of Backstage Country this week. We've got more coming up next.
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5: 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We do not accept telephone calls for such inquiries. Include the name of your group or organization and contact person, address, telephone number, fax, and email if applicable. All those requesting such information will be contacted regarding any full-time job openings. 106 KIX KQKX is an equal opportunity employer and encourages female and minority applications.
13: Jet's Country Weather.
14: Slight chance of rain showers tonight. Otherwise, mainly clear skies. Lows level off around 58. Winds out of the south, 10 to 20 miles per hour. Slight chance of rain showers tomorrow. Highs level off around 78, partly cloudy. From the Weatherology Weather Center, powered by Weatherology.com, I'm meteorologist Jennifer Wojcicki for 106 KIX. Currently 84.
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